masse hits. 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Ask for advice, get money twice. I'm from the dirty, but that Chico nice. Y'all call it a moment, I call it life.

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Here's my key, philosophy. A freak like me just needs infinity.

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Only a fool maybe takes things for granted. Just because it's here today, it can be gone tomorrow. And that's one thing that you'll never in your life ever have to worry about me. If I'll ever change towards you, because baby, I love you. Girl, I love you. Just the way you are.

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I saw you in another zone. Only a month we've been apart. You look happier.

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1: Disagreement over the nuptials where he needs a backup dispatch. My guy's a little bit.